0: It's a beautiful day.
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0: It's a beautiful day.
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0: 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All the variety.
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0: The winning key song.

I'm talking in between the lyrics. I'm a radio DJ and they think that sounds good for some reason. Hello. I'm talking in between the lyrics. I'm a radio DJ and they think

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See you at the bar, you was hardly talking. That's when I knew that your heart was scarring. Friends to lovers need a part to star in. Like, wait, babe,

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0: But they didn't feel untouched when they were pushed off the airplane for being rowdy, for bad
1: behaviour.
0: The
1: Australian Federal Police when they were zip tied. I think that's strong defamation there.
0: So they were kicked off a plane though, right?
1: Yeah, I believe so. But it's all, you know, just got to be careful, I think.
0: But they were kicked off a plane. That's factual.
1: I think so. I just don't know the whole story. Will Anderson was kicked off a flight once. He's a lovely guy.
0: Producer Belle, you're shaking your head out there in terror.
2: I don't think they were kicked off. I think they just, someone filmed it and it was just a little bit of a tussle.
0: Okay. Because your job is, in my opinion, your job is to Google that for me whilst I'm saying it to fact check it.
2: That's what I'm doing, mate.
0: And have you got the answer?
2: No. But okay. I didn't know if their birthday was Christmas Day.
0: Okay, and
1: least,
0: it is.
1: So some things said in this are completely factual. Yep. Other things, just take it with a pinch of salt.
0: Okay,
1: that's
0: so
1: all we'll say.
0: Maybe they weren't kicked off the plane, but there was a story involving them in a plane.
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0: Ed Sheeran, Eyes Closed on Kiss 102.3. You are here with Ben and Liam. Liam, did you see the video? This is maybe from a few days ago now, of Ed Sheeran playing for the national team, and they look like they're hating it.
1: Oh, I saw the article, but I didn't actually see the footage.
0: Don't know if it was a clever edit or if they actually hated it, but it looks like he's doing, like, you know, classic Ed Sheeran, obviously an English boy. He's playing for the English national team, like doing an intimate show just for them, yeah, with his guitar. He's singing acoustically. And it's cutting to all the players' faces, and it looks like they're cringing.
1: Yeah. Maybe they just got game face on. You know, they're in the can.

0: It's Haven, I Run on Kiss 102.3. You are hanging out with Ben and Liam on this Wednesday morning. Doing it all thanks to Rica Coffee. And Liam, we're very excited to give away a couple of tickets right now to go see Delta Goodrum.
1: Oh yeah, she's back. Brand new music and her biggest tour yet, the Pure World Tour. Tickets are on sale Monday, 20th of July, 10 a.m. Details at teglive.com.au. You got any more Delta there for us?
0: I've always got more Delta.
1: Was that the Eurovision one?
0: Don't know.
1: I didn't watch Eurovision. I know she went really well, though.
0: I know she was on it, yeah, and she did well. Got her Innocent Eyes.